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2: 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Humboldt's Walk and Talk is helping raise money to support Saskatchewan families facing the costs of traveling for transplant care. Move for Life Communications and Marketing Director Kim Burscheid says families could spend months or even more than a year away from home while receiving specialized treatment. The event's fundraising supports the Andrew Pitts Family Grant, which has provided financial assistance to 21 Saskatchewan families.
3: Saskatchewan families have to travel for months, sometimes over a year, to primarily Edmonton, sometimes Toronto, to get their life-saving care. It affects them financially for years after that. And then it just developed into the Andrew Pitts Family Grant because we really wanted to honor Andrew, and it combines, you know, the two pieces of transplant that we often don't talk about is the organ donor piece, right? And that ripple effect.
2: The 5-kilometer walk was held Sunday at Wateridge Park with dozens of people taking part. Three people, including two children, are dead following a collision west of Foam Lake on Friday afternoon. Wandina Foam Lake RCMP say a truck was attempting to pass a semi on a grid road about 9 kilometers west of Foam Lake when it collided with an SUV. The SUV's driver, a 40-year-old woman, and two girls, aged 8 and 5, were killed. Four other people were injured in the crash. For Granny Willow, sharing Indigenous culture with children is also about building pride, belonging, and understanding. Her October 1st performances at the Humboldt Uniplex followed her participation in Humboldt's Walk for Reconciliation the previous day. Granny Willow says her work is intended to help Indigenous children connect with their culture, while encouraging non-Indigenous children to become allies and learn Canada's true history.
4: And for the kids that are not Indigenous, now I have Blaze the ally, and I want them to know that once they know the true Canadian history, they can be also, they can be helpers, they can be allies and share with other people.
2: The performances were a part of Cultural Days, presented by the Humboldt and District Museum and Gallery with the Humboldt Early Years Family Resource Center. Former NHL defenseman and Quill Lake product Lyle Odelein has passed away at 58. Odelein spent three seasons with the Moose Jaw Warriors, recording 163 points in 189 games. The Montreal Canadiens selected him in the 1986 entry draft. He would go on to spend six seasons with Montreal and help the Canadiens win the Stanley Cup in 1993. Odelein would later become the first captain of Columbus Blue Jackets history in 2000. He played more than 1,000 games during his career, finishing with 2,316 penalty minutes, which is 30th all time. If you see local news happening, tell us. Click on Submit News at discoverhumboldt.com or on the app.
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2: There were plenty of debuts for the Humboldt Broncos this past weekend in their two games with the Melville Millionaires. On Friday, Leo Seitz, Jack Martin, and Ryan Ulmer all suited up for the Broncos for the first time after they were acquired from Flin Flon. Ulmer says there's mixed feelings with the move, but is looking forward to being a Bronco.
5: It was pretty crazy. I mean, I kind of had a bit of a feeling that that might be a possibility, but I didn't know for sure whether it was going to happen or not. And then, yeah, I got a text in the morning and went down for a meeting, and coach told me that I was getting traded to Humboldt, and it was mixed emotions for sure. I mean, obviously it's tough to leave a place like that welcomed me in on my first junior team, but no, I'm super excited for the opportunity.
2: On Saturday, defenseman Braden Smith made his debut for the

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5: Overnight, partly cloudy with a 30% chance of showers, a low of 9. Today, mostly sunny, a west wind at 40. Gusts up to 60 kilometers per hour, high 17. Wednesday, sunny, high 17. Thursday, sunny, high of 16. Friday, cloudy, a 40% chance of showers, and a high of 14.
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2: Today, mostly sunny, a west wind at 40 gusts up to 60 kilometers per hour, and a high of 17. Tonight, a few clouds, a northwest wind at 30 gusts up to 50 kilometers per hour, low of 6. Wednesday, sunny, high of 17. Thursday, sunny, high of 16. Friday, cloudy, a 40% chance of showers with a high of 14.
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6: Today, mostly sunny, a west wind at 40, gusting up to 60 kilometers per hour, and a high of 17. Tonight, a few clouds, a northwest wind at 30, gusting up to 50 kilometers per hour, low of 6. Wednesday, sunny, high of 17. Thursday, sunny, high of 16. Friday, cloudy, a 40% chance of showers, with a high of 14.
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Miley Cyrus with Flowers. It's 6:17. I hope you're enjoying your morning. I'm Sarah Miller. You're listening to 107.5 Bolt FM. We're looking for a high of 19 degrees today. An opportunity for you to try some meditation at the Ree Thompson Public Library. I'll tell you more about it after this. It's Bruno Mars with Treasure.

0: Bruno Mars and Treasure. Good morning. I'm Sarah Miller. Thanks for joining me today. Looking at an opportunity for you to try some meditation at the Reed Thompson Public Library. It is one of those events that is free, and it's taking place every second Wednesday. Tara Mann, the organizer, is joining us to tell us what you can expect if you head on out to one of these nights.
1: We do some Qigong and lymphatic drainage. Then we move into

Ed Sheeran with Camera. I'm Sarah Miller. Thanks for joining us today. A new way to do some art is coming up this week. I'll tell you more about it after this. It's Vance Joy and Riptide. Keep it right here on Bolt FM.

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